0: What is that? Pump up the jam.
1: Pump up the jam. Pump it up. While your feet are stumping. And the jam is going to be looking at the bottom of the show. Pump it up. You want to get the bottom of the show. Get the fight to the giant back to the human die. If you do that. I want the play to say. Make you the only one tonight. Make my day. I want the play to say, make you the only one tonight, make my day.